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I don't know who I want to induct me into the Music City Walk of Fame. I mean, I'm never going to get in it, but I'm saying hypothetically, who would do it? 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

Big week coming up on the Jesse James Morning Show. The giveaways are insane. First one, Lauren Elena at the Ryman and Turnpike Troubadours with Muscadine Bloodline at Ascend. Not looking past the weekend, but you can win starting Monday morning and then all week long.

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The song is catchy, but now I want to get on a train and not just like, you know, a train around Christmas, like a real train and like sit first class and eat train food. 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

Cody Loden, buckle up, 103.3 Country. Buckle up this Friday because Corey Kent has a new collaboration with Jason Aldean. New album, end of September. Right now it's Corey in Empty Words.

Ella Langley, Be Her, 103.3 Country. Of course, she has her Be Her perfume. Megan Maroney jumping in the perfume game. I think it's Calliope. Calliope? It's C-A-L-L-I-O-P-E. That's how you spell it. I'm not sure how to say it. I'll spell something for you coming up in 10 minutes. Because if you text me that spelled word, you get to go see Ashley Cook.

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All one word, sweetheart, to 615-737-1033. Winning weekend to see Ashley Cook at the Ryman. Text me the word sweetheart.

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12: Because you really feel, okay, this isn't just a sporting event. This

We see Shane Prophet had a special guest on stage, not a singer, but a snapping turtle that he found backstage in Scranton, Pennsylvania. 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He found a snapping turtle and brought it on stage, which would be like a thing that happened in the office. 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

If I had to rank earwormy songs, and I mean that in a positive light, I would put this in my top three. Something that just sticks to you, sticks in your brain. 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

103.3 Country, we believe in doing things different. We don't think you want to hear the same 20 songs over and over, especially in Music City, where hundreds of songs are made every day. If you like what you hear, tell a friend.

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I got two more keywords for you. Next one coming up, 10 minutes to go see Ashley Cook at the Ryman Auditorium this February. And it's a very easy one to spell. I might not even have to spell it out for you. 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

0: 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That is how you win your way in to see Ashley Cook at the Ryman Auditorium. It's 49 Winchester and slowly.
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0: times this, but Morgan Wallen's Still the Problem Tour, extended break. Of course, I get 4th of July weekend.
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1: 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Is he here working on new music?
0: I think he is. Recklessly speculating. But a good reckless speculation. A good reckless speculation. There we go.

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Thanks for being part of our family.

Here's the deal. I got one more keyword for you to go see Ashley Cook at the Ryman Auditorium this February, but we're doing it all again tomorrow, 8 a.m. until midnight. Okay? One more. Less than 10 minutes. We'll do it after Morgan Wallen and Ernest. Right now, it's Jason Aldean on 103.3 Country.

Last one for the night. We got more for you tomorrow. Text me the word baby, B-A-B-Y, 615-737-1033. 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

My name's Justin. 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
1: Emily Ann Roberts whipped. What up? Good morning. It's Lucas on 103.3 Country. We love ourselves some Ashley Cook around here. She's at the Ryman in February. And I know it's a ways off, but we want to get you in free. Give me about 20. I'll have another keyword for you to win.

Munsick, Love is Blind on 103.3 Country. Hi, it's Lucas. Let me break it down. Gavin Adcock coming up. Luke Combs, 2 after Blake Whiten. Bet on that. Then, a shot to see Ashley Cook at the Run, 3 songs away.

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So earlier this week, I was talking about Instagram and people that have public profiles having to opt out, physically go in their settings and say, no, no one can use my likeness or my sounds in AI in the future. And to physically do that. Zuck tried to sneak one past us. Guess what? Enough people freaked out that they pulled that option. So if you didn't opt out, you don't have to now.

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Nashville's Star Spangled Bash drew 5.5 million viewers on the 4th of July, giving ABC its first July 4th win over NBC in 16 years.

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Aldean just passed up his bro Luke Bryan for the fourth spot. He now holds the fourth most number one songs in country history. Don't tell on me. Cody Loden now on 103.3 Country.

especially when it includes free tickets to see Ashley Cook at the Ryman. Got those every hour today here on 103.3 Country. I'm thinking about 20. Another keyword. Keep it on for your chance to win. Well, you got

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spend over $20,000 on their wedding are 3.5 times more likely to get divorced than those that spend between 5 and 10. 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Taylor, I knew it. I knew you. 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

Owen Rigling, Daylight This Town, Kojo's On the Fall. This is 103.3 Country, Vincent Mason, and new Cole Swindell coming up. Then, I have a shot for you to see Ashley Cook at the Ryman in three songs.

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Could see Ashley Cook at the Ryman. 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

whatever you do today, take a few minutes and watch the video for Think As You Drunk. 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Riley coming up, Cole Goodwin too, Megan Maroney now on 103.3 Country.

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1: Think As You Drunk, definitely a laid-back, fun party song. And I think it was really inspired by me growing up loving Toby Keith. And I remember when we wrote it thinking this sounds like something Toby Keith would have came up with. And that's always a good judge of whether or not a song's any good.

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2: 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It's Lucas, one you're only going to get here, Sadie Bass. On this track, Empty Words from Corey Kett and Josh Ross coming up. Then a shot to see Ashley Cook at the Ryman in three songs.

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93 Country. What up? Hello. Hi, how are you? Joshua Clay here with you on your Sunday. Hope you've had a wonderful weekend so far. I know, boo, we got to get back to work tomorrow. But to hold you over, I got some keywords for you for your shot to win Ashley Cook tickets at the Ryman Auditorium. 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

I know. You don't want to go back to work tomorrow either, but you're going to look forward to it on your drive there because the Jesse James Morning Show has quite the giveaways for you. I'll tell you all about one of them coming up in two songs.

Coming up tomorrow morning on the Jesse James Morning Show, him and producer Monty is going to give you a shot to win Turnpike Troubadour tickets at the Ascend Amphitheater. That's going to be happening here coming up Friday, July 24th. 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

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Good luck, and we'll see you at the show.

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Hello. Hi, how are you? Joshua Clay here with you on your Sunday. Hope you've had a wonderful weekend so far. I know we've been dealing a lot with the rain, like a lot of rain. Remember, if you see high puddles of water, turn around. Don't drown. Don't want to be doing all that on your Sunday. But coming up, I'm going to give you some more keywords for your shot to win Ashley Cook tickets. 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She's

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Hey, don't forget, happening next month, the PBR Stampede Days. It's going to be at Bridgestone Arena, August the 14th through the 16th. We got you some hookup for some passes. 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

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Joshua Clay here with you on your Saturday. Hope it's been a great weekend so far. And some good medicine for you is some new keywords for your shot to win Ashley Cook tickets for the Ryman Auditorium. 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

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Text that in, sweetheart, to 615-737-1033. 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

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Joshua McClay here with you on your Sunday. Hope you've had a safe weekend so far. Gonna give you some more keywords for your shot to win Ashley Cook tickets coming up.

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Text that in to 615-737-1033. You're shot to see Ashley Cook at the Ryman Auditorium on the Baby Blues World Tour, February 25th. 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I've been

Coetzel making a stop at Bridgestone Arena, bringing along the Night Champion World Tour. He's going to be there August the 8th with Shane Smith and the Saints and Baker Blankenship. You have a shot to win tickets. 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

0: 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You're shot to see Ashley Cook at the Ryman Auditorium February 25th. 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

As mentioned, the Jesse James Morning Show is going to give you a shot to win Turnpike Troubadour tickets. Also, tomorrow morning, you're going to get a shot to win Lauren Elena tickets. She's going to be at the Ryman Auditorium November 12th. It's all happening tomorrow morning on the Jesse James Morning Show here on 103.3 Country. 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

Clay here. Hope you've all had a wonderful weekend. We really appreciate you listening and hope you stayed safe from all this rain that we've gotten. Tell you what, though, I'm going to give you a new keyword this hour, though. 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
2: I don't need to hear anything from anybody. There's too much riding on my mind being locked in. Play offense, not defense. If you play hard and you play the game right, nobody really gets on you. They're going to boo you here and there, but if you show them that you care and that you're playing hard, that's what you need to do. Just play the game one way. You hit a ball in the gap, run. Boom, coming in hot.
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for me to get. Hope you all enjoy the rest of your weekend. Have fun. Please stay safe. Sammy coming up next, going to give you some new keywords for your shot to win Ashley Cook tickets all weekend long. Take it easy, y'all. 103.3

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That's Coe Wetzel on 103.3 Country. Hey, hi, I'm Sammy. Excited to hang out with you for another Sunday evening. Shout out Josh getting you through your afternoon, right? Well, let's keep this thing going because this weekend is not over yet. How about some

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At 103.3 Country, we believe that means all the great music made here should actually get heard, not just 15 songs of it. Thank you for joining our family.

Trey Pinley on 103.3 Country. That's Family Man. And I'm Sammy Kincaid, and I hope you are having a wonderful Sunday. If you're doing a little Sunday cleaning, this is the song I always like to have in the background. Turn it up. Just get through those chores.

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1: He's a ranch hand in a pinch, man. 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'Cause she's a gold digger with a quick trigger. 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
1: 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That next keyword for a chance to win some tickets coming up in 10 minutes. 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

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I'm Sammy, and 103.3 wants to send you to go see Ashley Cook at the Ryman. If you want to go, text the keyword place. 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